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9: Good morning! Magandang morning po sa inyo mga kaibigan. Araw po ng, ano ba ngayon? Today is a Tuesday. Ayan, Tuesday ho ngayon. 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Magandang morning. This is your big morning rush. 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In the meantime, let's move on with more music. 21 minutes after 9:21. 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
4: 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Good morning! Oras po natin, it's 19 minutes after 10 o'clock and still with Rico John on your radio sets. Sama-sama ho tayo on our final hour together. Final minutes actually, 40 minutes more before we end the Big Morning Jam and before the Big Sound Trip comes in at 11 o'clock. In the morning, alright? And of course, maganda-maganda morning din po sa mga ibigan natin na nakikinig po sa kanilang mga sasakyan, lalong-lalo na po yung mga taxi drivers natin na pumapasada. And of course, yung mga jeepney drivers at yung mga pasahero nila, mga modernized jeep. Good morning. At yung mga kaibigan po natin dyan sa may Baguio City Public Market, dyan sa may San Fernando La Union Public Market. And sa Tagbilaran Public Market, good morning! Sama-sama ho tayo all the way till 11 o'clock. Let's move on. It's something from James Arthur this time and a song called Say You Won't Let Go right here on Big Sound FM and the Big Radio.

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Good morning. The time right now, it's 10 minutes before 11 o'clock. 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Maraming salamat po for tuning in. Always remember that life is not always fair. Everybody falls every once in a while, but if ever you do fall down, the next thing to do is get up, brush it off, and move on to better things. For your Big Sound FM and Big Radio, this has been Rico John saying, stick your chest out, keep your head up, because there's always a bright day after. Goodbye, everyone. I love you all, and I'll see you on the wild side. Let me leave you with this big quote for the day. Our big quote for the day comes from Rick Warren. Rick Warren said, if you're alive, there's a purpose for your life. With that, maraming salamat. Keep it right here on your Big Sound FM and Big Radio as we give you nothing but the best of the best. Goodbye and God bless.

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0: 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Oh, hello mga kaibigan. 11:48 is our time. It's another beautiful Tuesday. Of course, it is May 5, 2026. Magandang morning. Siyempre, parang halian na rin mga kaibigan. At to all the listeners, siyempre, magpapakulangkit na naman tayo mga kaibigan. All the way till 1 o'clock. At siyempre, itong, alam niyo mga pangyayaring nangyari ngayong araw na ito. May 5, the world history is marked by celebrated Mexican victory at the Battle of Puebla. Yan. The Battle of Puebla, Mexican forces led by General Ignacio Zaragoza. Yan. Defeated a much larger and better equipped French army, and this victory is now commemorated annually as Cinco de Mayo. 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Yan. The former French emperor died in exile in the island of St. Helena. Yan, si Napoleon Bonaparte, mga kaibigan. Something for you to know. At ito pa mga kaibigan, noong 1961, alam nyo ba na si Alan Shepard in space? He became the first American in space piloting the Freedom 7, the spacecraft on a suborbital flight. Di ba ma'am?
1: Very good!
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95.9 Big Zone FM, perking up your day on a beautiful Tuesday, mga kaibigan. At tunay nga namang masaya-masaya at na-in-love, aring si Charlene. Charlene Lopez Enriquez. Yeah, baby. A brand new song from Bruno Mars and Lady Gaga, Tastes Like Sugar. Of course, 11 minutes after 12 o'clock sa inyong habang kainan sa ating The Big Sound Trip.

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6: 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It's me once again back at Rebound. Big Jerry all the way till 6 o'clock. 3 solid hours para sa inyo mga kaibigan magbibigay sa iyo! 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Yes, tricycle drivers, bus drivers, truck drivers, yung mga nagtatrabaho sa mga nagko-construction, di ba? 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And of course, ang ating temperatura ngayong hapon dito sa Baguio City, we are experiencing of course light rain and 27 degrees Celsius ang ating temperatura. 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What's so special about yung mga pusang walang buhok? 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Big Rage na, Big Sound pa!
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9: Magandang hamon ba rin mga kaibigan? 3:30 is our time! Magandang hamon pa rin to all the listeners, Big Jerry of course, nagbibigay saya. 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Why are elephants massive? 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They weigh about 14,000 pounds. As an evolutionary adaptation to survive on low-calorie food, protect against predators, and manage body temperature in warm climates. Their size is maintained by specialized biology, including a low surface area to volume ratio that allows them to live off fibrous plants and huge ears that act as cooling mechanism yan. 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

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That's always been there, man. 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
1: Bend down, O Lord, and hear our prayer. Let no one end this day without forgiveness. Let us not worry about what is past or what is about to come. Teach us to trust in you, for your plans are for our good, to give us a future and a hope. As we lay our heads to sleep, we find comfort that in you, Lord, our labor is never in vain. And in you, there is no sorrow, but we have overflowing peace, love, joy, and prosperity. In Jesus' name.
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